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0: Hey, it's Brooke and Jeffrey in the morning. 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
1: What's up? This Ariel calling out of Long Beach, Texas. I want to apologize to Sonya Parker in Gatesville. Baby, I just want to say that I'm sorry for everything I've ever done to you.
2: My name is Archer. I'm from Anchorage, Alaska. My apology goes out to Michael Del Prior. Baby, I'm sorry. I love you. And I want you to come home super soon.
3: My name is CJ. I'm from Amarillo, Texas. I just want to apologize to Misty. My mom showed me that I was wrong because God put you in my life for a reason. And I didn't.

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1: Hello?
2: Hello.
1: Hi.
2: Hi.
1: Hello?
2: Hello.
1: Who's this?
2: You called me.
1: Yeah, I know. I want to make an oral expression.
2: Okay. What's your name?
1: My name's Eloise.
2: Eloise? Hi. Where are you calling from?
1: Salinas, California.
2: Salinas, California. All right, Eloise, who's on your mind tonight? Who are you thinking about?
1: I want to make an oral expression to my kids, Xavier and Abigail, and my stepkids, Noah and Chloe.
2: All right, what do you want to tell them?
1: That I love them, and I wish things were different, and that I'm always thinking about them.
2: Eloise, I'm going to send the best to you and your beautiful kid and your whole family tonight, and I thank you for listening.
1: Thank you so much.

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2: Hi, my name is Deshonda. I want to apologize to Ronald Mayfield in Phoenix, Arizona. I just want to say I'm sorry. You know, I haven't been the easiest person to love. Even when you were trying to work it out, I was just being so stubborn. I want to let you know that, you know, my family means the world to me. And if you will have me, let's try it again.
3: This is Ruben from El Paso, Texas. I just want to let the whole world know I'm sorry, Gloria. What I did was wrong. I love you, baby. Please come back.
4: Hi, my name is Kimia. I'm calling out of Tucson, Arizona, and I really need to apologize to my boyfriend, Taylor. He and I have been together a while now, and I know that we've both done a lot of things to hurt each other, but recently I've hurt him pretty bad, and I'm really sorry, babe, if you're out there. I really want to tell you how much I love you, and if you're in for it, I'm in for it all the way.

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4: You ever felt so in love that you couldn't help but sing 24/7?
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4: It's about to be big orange reflective safety vests.
5: Whoa.
4: And we've got a guy on the phone today whose confidence is through the roof after his latest purchase of one. So try not to get too turned on when you hear it in a brand new loser line right after this.

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1: It's Brooke and Jeffrey in the morning. Time for your prank phone call.
2: Yay.
1: And we've got a request from a woman named Kim, who's the assistant manager at a fine dining restaurant.
3: Ooh, fancy.
1: She wanted to pull one over on one of her employees because apparently they've been in desperate need of a new server. Two of them quit in just the past week. Well, the guy's been told if anyone comes in with any serving experience, hire them.
2: No. Yes, please.
1: So that's what he's going to do. But I have a feeling he's going to regret it immediately.
2: Oh, no.
1: In your phone tap right now.
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6: Hey, restaurant. This is Ricky speaking.
1: Oh, hey, Ricky. This is Marcelo.
6: Okay, are you calling for a reservation?
1: No. Kim told me to call. She said that you guys are short-staffed. You're looking to fill a server position.
6: Oh, yeah, actually we are. Kim told you to call me, though?
1: Kim was saying that you're, like, the only one at the restaurant right now because it's kind of early.
6: Yeah, it's just me here, aside for the kitchen staff. But, yeah, that'd be huge. When can you start?
1: I mean, like, when do you need me?
6: Literally tonight, if you can, or
1: tonight?
6: Tomorrow.
1: I probably have to move a few things around, but I could probably swing by tonight.
6: We need to get you on the floor. We're a little short-staffed at the moment and totally use you.
1: Okay, cool. Yeah, so are you saying, like, I'm officially hired then?
6: Yes, absolutely.
1: Cool, man. So, yeah, it's at this point that I do need to tell you that a few of the other restaurant jobs that I've had, I ended up losing them because of my TAS.
6: Your TAS?
1: Yeah. Temporary appetite surge. It's just a little thing.
6: A temporary appetite surge? Can you explain this?
1: Oh.
6: What is this?
1: Oh, you've never heard of it?
6: Never in my life.
1: That's weird. Okay, well, yeah, basically, so I can't ever predict when it's going to happen or how frequently, but every once in a while, when I'm delivering a plate of food to a table, I just have to take a bite.
6: What?
1: Yeah, I can't control it. And
6: so,
1: yeah.
6: So you just get hungry, and then you, at liberty, take a bite.
1: Well, temporarily hungry.
6: Do you have, like, a doctor's note for this, or?
1: I actually did see a doctor about it. He's the one who diagnosed me with it.
6: Oh.
1: And normally, it's just, like, it's little. It's like a French fry. Mm. Or one grape tomato. Or it could just be like the very end of a filet mignon, but I have to eat it.
6: Hold on. You're eating the customer's food before you're giving it to them?
1: I mean, oh, sometimes after.
6: Oh, my God.
1: Like, I can usually make it through appetizers just fine, but desserts are my big trigger.
2: Oh, no.
1: Like, one time, a table ordered a chocolate lava cake, and by the time I got it to them, it was just lava.
6: Oh, come on.
1: But it could have been ugly.
6: How does it get uglier than you eating off the patron's plate?
1: Yeah, I don't really want to get into it, but I'll just say that when they closed that Nobu in San Antonio, that was my fault.
6: Okay, I can't be the one who hires this person who eats food off of customers' plates.
1: A lot of the times, the customers don't even notice.
6: Mm. Yeah, that's not really the point.
1: It kind of is. Because sometimes I'll just crouch down behind the chair and I'll just take, like, the tiniest little bite, just real quick, and just, like, it's fast. No one sees.
6: No, I'm pretty sure they would see.
1: I really don't think so. In fact, when I just did my last job over in Spain, I just ate the last piece of chicken off of someone's kebab.
6: And they fired you for this, I'm assuming.
1: No, well, okay, that's fair. But that's my fault because I forgot to wipe the sauce off my mouth.
6: I can't have you work here, man.
1: But I thought before you said I'm officially hired.
6: I don't care what I said before. The lowest bar in the restaurant industry is not eating food off of the customer's plates.
1: Okay, so, like, this is like a deal breaker? I mean, it's kind of shocking to me.
6: Yeah, it shouldn't be shocking to you. This is common sense. Are you eating right now?
1: Oh, I'm sorry. Sorry, the TAS just kicked in real quick.
6: Come on.
1: It's over.
6: You're right, it's over. You're not coming in here.
1: Okay, but you're saying the food's bad. What about drinks then? Are those okay?
3: No.
1: Because I do have
6: no
1: a touch
6: way.
1: Of TBS. Temporary beverage slurp.
6: Are you with me?
1: No, I'm not. It's a real thing. I'm one of like three people in the entire world that have it. It's me and these two twins in the Netherlands.
6: I wish Kim would have told me about this so I didn't waste all my time.
1: Well, I mean, she couldn't tell you because she was trying to set you up for this prank phone call.
0: That would have ruined it.
6: I'm sorry, what?
0: Yeah, sorry. Hold on. Hold on.
6: What?
0: It's a TAS.
6: Ugh. Get the f*** out of here.
1: Yeah, this is actually a prank, man. You're on the radio with a show called Brooke and Jeffrey in the Morning. My name is Jeff.
6: Oh.
1: Kim set you up, dude.
6: Oh, my. I thought I was talking to the craziest person I've ever talked to. Oh,
1: so you believed it then? You thought I really had TAS?
6: I didn't believe in the actual thing, but I believe this person did.
1: Sometimes I really do feel like I actually have it, because sometimes I just get really hungry.
6: What are you eating over there?
1: Whatever's passing by me. Just reach out and grab it.
6: Like carrots. It's on the horse.
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0: drop dead.
1: That's it. We can all go home, everybody. Show is done. But we have to be back tomorrow morning.
2: Why?
3: Because that's fine.
1: People want us.
2: I thought we were going to do the one-day work week.
1: No.
2: What happened to that idea? Why did no one else grab on to that?
3: One 20-hour show.
2: Yeah. I think that sounds good.
1: I'm on board for that. We're going to get a petition going.
2: Yeah,
1: just one day. But no, we're going to be back tomorrow.
4: Hey, six-day weekend.
1: Yeah. Don't forget, we're starting with a brand new shot caller question of the day tomorrow morning, 6 a.m. You're going to want to be here. So thank you for listening. Go out there. And you do you.
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2: Very motivational.
1: That one inspired somehow.
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0: Italian secret. 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

We saw He-Man over the weekend, and it was so good. The visuals, the story, the acting. If you haven't seen it, I highly recommend it. You will love it. It's Mix 96.5.

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They told you when to listen for the Shakira secret passwords. If you know, you're all set. If you don't know, you just got to keep listening. It's Mix 106.5.

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He wasn't having it, but I had fun annoying him. 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

0: Hey, it's Brooke and Jeffrey in the morning, and Shakira's taking over the SAP Center. 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Ooh. 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

I feel like everyone is living in their Ella Langley era right now. It's Ryan, Mix 106.5. She's blowing up. She's having a huge moment. She just became the first woman to score three simultaneous top tens on the country airplay chart. This song being one of them. It's Choosing Texas on Mix 106.5.

Olivia Dean performing two nights at the Chase Center, July 10th and 11th. And we have your shot to score tickets right now at mix1065sanjose.com. 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

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You did it. The future is yours now, so make good choices and drink lots of coffee. That's the best advice that I can give you. 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

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What's up? 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You want to hear Miguel? Sure thing. I got you. Love me like a brother.

0: Hey, it's Brooke and Jeffrey in the morning. And if singing in your car is your thing, okay, only Jeffrey will judge your voice.
1: Yeah, you can't do it better than me.
0: The rest of us love it. But all you car singers, you better be here tomorrow at 8:30 because you're going to be concert singers soon, okay?
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Shakira. She's going to be at SAP Center next Friday, June 19th. And we have your shot to score tickets. Were you listening to Brooke and Jeffrey at 8:30 this morning? They told you when to listen for the Shakira Secret Pass.

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0: Yeah.
1: Have a great rest of your day. J-Love is up next. He may have some Shakira tickets. If you're listening to Brooke and Jeffrey at 8:30, you know exactly when to listen for the Shakira secret passwords, okay? I'll be back tomorrow, 9 to noon. We'll do it all over again. Have a great rest of your Monday. Thanks for listening. Talk to you later.

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Even her husband can't know. 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

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Shakira, she'll be performing for you. 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It's Shakira. 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

0: Hey, it's Brooke and Jeffrey in the morning. 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
1: Yay!
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I think we all have had that gut feeling about somebody. And Olivia Rodrigo, she calls it feminine intuition. And it inspired this new song. It's called Drop Dead on Mix 106.5.

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summertime sadness. Now it's your girl Shan on Mix 106.5. It's beautiful out. I got Shakira tickets today and also Five Sauce. So hang out. We're going to have fun.

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Oh my gosh, practicing breakups before we even had any serious relationships. It's

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And I was like, yes, I want to go too. And he was like, but you've already been, Mom. How about me? 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

0: Italian secret even her husband can't know. 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

That was my kids both asking, what are we doing today? What are we doing today? What are we doing today? Because it was first day of summer break. I know, right? These are the summers that one day we're going to look back and we're going to miss one day. But now we got to make all the plans and everything. The pressure is on, okay? And also, they're getting old enough. The comments are too.

That's what my mom used to say to me when I would be late to school. What are you waiting for, mija? Just get the bus up. Púrale. One time I even got left. Like, she legit just left me home because I was late to get in the car. And I'm telling you, like, kids nowadays will never know. Ooh, they got it so good. It's Shan, Mix 106.

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1: I'm Shakiring. Yeah.
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The fact that that song is 16 years old, you guys, that song is old enough to drive itself to school, okay? And to think about, that was the biggest hit when I started my career in radio. Oh, Lord.

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Okay, 5 Seconds of Summer, they're coming to the Bay. I got your tickets in about 15

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Mustangs, we were the class of 07 and we sang that song for the Brotherhood Sisterhood Assembly. And Jared, he rapped in the rap part, and I must say, like, honestly, we all ate down. We did the dang thing.

I had my skater boy phase, and my friends roasted me when I went from Jordans to Etnies real quick, okay? Because that blonde little Justin Bieber side swoop bang and the blue eyes, oh,